Fairfax on 390-114. Can I run this by Vin, please? Middle J is in Jack. Statement 2005, 1209.

0: 14613.
1: Good.
0: Hey, what's this? Retrieving the last set of Rannix. 8026. Restricted GEO. Restrictions are corrective lenses. Negative ones.
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1: My name's gonna be Doyle. Delta, Helium Echo, Persona Christine, Charlie Hotel Romeo India, Sierra Tango, November Echo. Date of birth is gonna be 1990-11-09.
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1: Good. 10-4, I received a call from a male 0523 US Highway 93 trailer number 41, the Bellevue trailer. He advised his neighbor has their dog outside in their fence but then stopped barking for hours that he was requesting to speak to an officer.
0: Yeah.
1: 1835.

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0: 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Dog seemed to stop barking on its sound. It's been like that for a while now, so we decided to leave it alone for now. He told us it starts off again.
1: 10 for 1850.

27

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0: Dispatcher, Lance 75, constant more shows about your deputy in reference to theft property from her. Believes a female Chantel Creeper that was living there may have taken the items. She's got, apparently has a picture of some of the property that's missing. And with that being also.
1: Thank you.
2: 19-06-07.

0: Tower status.
1: Step forward, there's a resident, looking at you. Same traffic you were gonna tell me? Out there.

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Allergy stage stop, urgency. 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Now it's passed out next door to a forklift channel.

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0: 1515, where's the car?
1: Good.
0: Dave, do you want me to reattach you to the inspection attached to earlier?
1: Highway 93 in 2nd Street East with Montana, Charles, X-ray George, 894.
2: 214, 704 arriving on scene. 704 arriving on scene, 1934.

0: 613, Denver Mountain, 2931, Montana Female.
1: Diamond, I need good.
0: It'll be the female R versus 1998-0407.
1: Jeff, I got me 3 West. License running expired birth date of 27 or 30, corrective lenses, negative ones.
0: Copy that, some code 4.
1: Good word, 1936.
2: 467 to local cars and stations for prior to attempt to locate on a reckless driver last seen heading southbound on Highway 93, passing the Summit Point Grill. He described the vehicle as a white Land Rover or Ranger, all with a black top. Blake? 467 to local cars and stations, continuing to attempt to locate on a reckless driver last seen heading southbound on Highway 93. Passing the Summit Point Grill, he described the vehicle as a white Land Rover or Ranger. The vehicle is all white with a black top. RP advised this vehicle had passed him and one other vehicle and a camper in front of him in a no passing lane on the corner and almost went ahead of another vehicle. RP is willing to sign a complaint if this vehicle is seen. Please stop and notify this station. 67 parent 1937.

0: female. She just wanted to get paid back. 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She said that she understood it.
1: Can you check locals for me? Left of Baker, Oscar, Lincoln, Mary, Adam, Nora, of Charles, Henry, Adam, Robert, Edward, Young, 2004, 0409.

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Thank you.

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0: I'm at Ash Benavidez at 56502 Main Street in Charlotte, requesting a call from a deputy in regards to a noise complaint. Advised that their neighbor is weed whacking. She's requested that they stop. They advised that they would when they were done. Advisor, there is no noise ordinance in the county. Thank you. 300.

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I'll be duty. 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

10-4, sir, could I begin dispatch 821?

7 to local cars and stations to try to copy an attempt to locate on a stolen vehicle left in the Russell area, possibly coming to the Lake County area. Vehicle is a Civic 1988, originally silver in color but was spray painted in black. RP advised this vehicle has front left fender damage, dent in, and front headlight damage. Also advised multiple windows are painted in purple. License plate is local county 486 Lincoln. Brake. Four 6 7 to local cars and stations, continuing to attempt to look a stolen vehicle last seen in the Kalispell area, possibly coming to the Lake County area. Vehicle is a Honda Civic 1988, spray painted black with left front damage, with purple tinted windows, with a license plate of local county 8486 Lincoln. Suspect is going to be a female driver named Allison Taylor Sheenal. If this vehicle is seen, please notify the station 467 clear at 2046.

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1: Twenty-one thirteen.

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is coming back license out of Whitehall. 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He is licensed commercially as well. Negative Conweb, negative 29. Vehicle is coming back. Valid expired.

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0: Can you run up with me, Edward Victor 658? Should come back on a black Nissan. I'll

0: 10-4, status.
1: 10-4, thanks.

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It's going to be a Frank Daniels, 38 years of age. I copy. I might try to go make contact with that individual and just see what's up with it. If she does report a stolen, I don't know the side of it.

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1: Go ahead.
0: Received a call from Flathead County. They said they got a report of a possible domestic incident. They're requesting a welfare check on female. Could you redo the call notes and contact the original RP? It's going to be the first name listed in the

0: Registered owner, and just let her know that we have it. That nobody in the bar knows who it belongs to. It sounds like it's been sitting here for at least a day. Just ask if she just wants a toad or whatever wishes are to be secured at a good point.
1: All right, 2216.

0: 10-4, RO is requesting the vehicle to be towed. She advised the male Frank should have the keys. Also advised Frank Daniels is, should be with another female named Brooke.
1: Alright, copy.
0: Okay.
2: Copy.
0: Okay.
1: Okay.
0: 22-20.

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6th Street. Everything's looking reckless. Drivers last seen headed southbound, Highway 93 from Wilderness Valley Road, marker 70. Approximately, vehicle described as a cab and a half white.

6 7 continuing to upload. Stormy last unit southbound, Highway 93 from Wilderness Valley Road. Mile marker 70, reporting party advised. Cab and a half white Ford work with rear doors on it. Pulled out in front of them. Went down the ditch. Pulled back up onto the highway. Was last seen headed on advised the rear doors of this vehicle was open. Thought it was suspicious the way the driver was. Possibly stolen. An unknown plate on this vehicle last seen southbound. Found southbound by the station. 4 6 7 clear 2237.

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1: 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She can show me still on tape for the time truck.
0: When you get a moment, can you give me a 21?
1: Careful.
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1: For the vehicle, individuals are already added.
0: If you don't mind closing it out, I'll be 10-8.
1: That got me. Joe has that vehicle, 10-4.
0: Sir, they have it.

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0: good.
1: Clearback valid, expiring April 30th, 7 on a gray 2020 Jeep Grand Cherokee, registered to Chantel Campbell out of Park.
0: 10-4, you guys wouldn't happen to have an apartment number for this email, would you?
1: Negative, the county did not provide one. ORP did not state it in the original report.
0: Yes, that's why I called him. He said he didn't know. We probably got a customer 28 to run.
1: Alright, copy, go ahead with you next.
0: Hey, bye.

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calling back. Was expiring September 30th, 2026 on a white 2015 Nissan Versa, registered to a Bobby Mercer out of Bigport.

0: T613. Go ahead. Just took a call. Joe Sandberg called back saying her phone had died. She's saying that male was pushing her around, being rude, was threatening to hit her. The male was asked to leave. He was last seen headed northbound in town, a black Chevy SUV, license plate 15 County 7606 King, by its older white older male with gray hair.
1: I got it.

你什么？

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0: 9. 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Insurance is confirmed, negative 1.
1: Okay, thank you.
0: Involved in the South Shore Lounge call.

167 to local Carson Station, suffering a copy and attempt to a reckless driver, last seen heading southbound on Highway 35 near mile marker 11. This is going to be a wrong way driver. RP advised this vehicle was in their way and almost went head on with until the RP swerved. RP described the vehicle as being a bourbon bike. To local Carson stations, continuing to attempt to locate on a reckless driver last seen heading southbound on Highway 35 near mile marker 11. This is going to be a wrong way driver. RP advised this vehicle almost went head on. Only description the RP could give was the vehicle was a Suburban. RP sent a complaint if this vehicle is seen, please stop and notify the station for 67 clear at 2327.

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Copy. Update on attempt to locate reckless driver. Call back, advise that this vehicle turned onto Finley Point Road. Be advised, possible blue Ford pickup, driving without taillights on, failing to maintain it. If this vehicle is seen, please stop and notify the station, 2367, 2330.

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0: Folks, the RP, the additional information that I could get is that the first name starts with a C, and it's either a GMC or a black SUV.
1: Copy. 41.

her, I let her know what was going on. She would like another welfare check done sometime in the morning. If you can leave this on the board and also put her phone number and name to the call to have deputies give her a call when they...

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0: I got a call from Keith Kilford at 39161 Cimarron. He advised he has two cows on his property, unknown who they belong to. He's requesting a call from a deputy. I'm gonna try to see if I can find the owner.

15, 467. For where the right now on the RP's property that's in her district, the a little further west on Foreman Road goes into range. Yeah, 23, 52.

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0: Class of Charles Station William, Edward Lincoln, Mary Ida Charles, Adam Robert, Middle Arthur Richard, 1979, 1027.

0: miles off this property and locate its owner. They are back in. He does not need any assistance from law enforcement.
1: 10-4, thank you.

Go ahead. I just show you advised all units for 10-6. I received a 9-1 hang up as pain near 3181. Lane, it was a 911 only line. I could not reconnect.

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1: Go ahead.
0: Chad Fletcher, I received a call from Natasha, the mother of Myla Lee. She advised that she was able to get a hold of her daughter and her boyfriend. They are currently at a friend's house. No need for a welfare check.
1: Thank you.
0: 011, thank you.

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1: Good.
0: Take a call from Mission Valley Security advising of a commercial burn alarm at 1106 East, East St. Andrew's Church, stadium entrance north, and motion detector, door code is in the call, key holder information is in the call, negative call.
1: East 15, what's that, is email for Israeli?

0: This is 110 6th Ave east of the Lima Stadium North motion detector.
1: Copy, 7-8-0.
0: Good point.
1: Yeah, check. Door in order.
2: Can you tell me if a Derek 12-15-08 is on probation with us? I think he said probation officer was Mike Calloway.
0: Yeah, 21.

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We got. 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

0: All the doors and the windows appear secure. There was a motion light that didn't turn until on the north side that didn't turn on until I got here, so you can show pull stands clear.
1: Can I help you, sir? 25.

0: Correct. I do not have any updated lists from that office, and we're able to reach probation officers.
1: I copy. You can still be clear from this that gentleman was blue zeros, so I'll be telling you.

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Been heading southbound, passing mile marker 21. Vehicle described as a silver sedan, unknown make or license plate. Break. 467 to local CARSA stations, continuing to attempt to locate on a possible 1061 driver. Last found Highway 93, passing mile marker 21. Vehicle described as a silver sedan, unknown make model or license plate. RP advised this vehicle is failing to maintain speed all over the road and pass the vehicle on double yellow lines. If this vehicle is seen, please stop and notify the station director at 032.

Down at the factory park.

Manual 14. 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

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Several individuals in the backyard. She's just requesting that law enforcement to quiet down.

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0: Yeah, but I believe it's you now, kind of behind 1 and 3 on the east end of the building.
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0: 10, sorry, copy that. It's a Velo 31, expired 2027, out of Missoula, negative 29, negative recovery.
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0: 14, bud.
1: 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Gonna be trying to make contact, apartment number 2.
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9114613, I copy that you spoke with mom, she's gonna that. 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

0: 91-14-613. Ten four, received a call from St. Joe's. They advised of a male there who was hit by a vehicle going 25 to 30 miles per hour. He's there in the ER.
1: Copy. I do have an idea where.
0: That's a negative, sir.
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0: 1621. I just took a call from the Polson DFW that there is a large fight going on in the street on Main Street in Polson. Do you have a 9119 route to that area? Are you responding alone at this time?
1: You're 403 that way.
2: 127.

0: 麦群阁。
1: Multiple witnesses advise that everyone scattered when, just before we showed up. I'm actually going to be talking to a female over by the movie theater.
2: For be advised, 9119 is being, he advised multiple witnesses, advised everyone scattered once off the bus.
1: 10-4.
2: One for sure.

he was even kind of towards the end. Do I need to be kind of stopping him?

Pulse 9214, please respond ALS Yellow to the south side of the movie theaters. Officer request, Pulse 9214, please respond ALS Yellow to the south side of the movie theaters. Request 14 at 1522.

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0: 10-4, copy. That's what I have. I'm not getting a turn.
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0: 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It sounds like he's possibly got a car full of people.
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0: 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Should come back on a Ford Expedition.
1: Rider
0: 21
1: is in route to us as well.
0: I copy. We've got the driver detained.
1: Okay, roger.
2: Four vehicles coming back valid to a Jared Messerly out of Ottawa. 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
1: 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John, Adam, Young, Charles, Edward, Middleton, Charles, 2009.

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0: 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Your mail is coming back, status revoked by the Kalispell. 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
1: 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I got 19.

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1: I copy 704, you're en route for a 91-year-old fall patient. RP on scene is he did hit his head, he's not bleeding, cannot get up on his own, I believe he's standing or from out of the chair. Copy additional, thank you. You're welcome, 3-3.

10-12, 10-12, 10-12, 10-12, 10-12, 10-12, 10-12, 10-12, 10-12, 10-12, 10-12, 10-12, 10-12, 10-12, 10-12, 10-12, 10-12, 10-12, 10-12, 10-12, 10-12, 10-12, 10-12, 10-12, 10-12, 10-12, 10-12, 10-12, 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

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I copy, thank you. 414.

North Main Street in Mission. RP was calling from a 911 only line. He advised, he called because he thought his mom was going to have a seizure. She did not. He advised he did not need a response from law enforcement EMS responder. I did confirm he did not want EMS to respond.

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0: Good. Sir, can I show you flights for 911? Hang up, you received. Pinged at 42011 Drive. Give the number a callback test to add negative contact.
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0: Have a good morning, I'll be 10-8. Or 10-10 for Gary.
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Junior, St. Luke,

Pulse ambulance 2-4, please respond. The ambulance shield 30357 Austin, 88-year-old female fall patient. Pulse ambulance 2-4, please respond. Ambulance shield to 30357 Osprey Loop, correction, Osprey Lane, for an 8-year-old female fall patient. 2-4 clear, 856. 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

Delta now. Hi, copy. So that was your route to 30357 Osprey Lane out towards the Finley Point. This is going to be for an 88-year-old female who fell yesterday and possibly injured her hip. So go three copies. Thank you.

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0: 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Date of birth is 1931.

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0: Good.
1: License 7, 6, 4, 6, 9, 20, 28. He's got a restriction of left outside rear, negative 29.
0: The first up six.

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1987. 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

1514567. 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

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David, Adam, Nora.

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0: 467. Negative 2931 on Montana Mail.
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0: That's what I'm

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0: 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Have corrected lenses, negative price, 29 to come with. I am struggling to get a return on that 28.
1: 10-4. Code 4, stop.
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1: 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I'll be clear.
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1: put in?

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1: Shoulder on Montana, Highway 35 just before. Hey, could you drive it?

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It'll be a Wyoming plate, Paul 2774.

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1: 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And 1950.

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0: I'm not getting returns on the plate or the driver.
1: Wyoming 1 Paul 549 Frank, and I don't know what line of unit.

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The return for the Wyoming driver just came in, looks like it might have delayed. He is returning his license. He's eligible until November 2026. I'm not seeing any restrictions for 29th.

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0: ahead.
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1: Go, eventually make

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1: Yeah, where's this guy? 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
1: Yeah, just south of the intersection of Olson Road and 9 Pike Road. With that RP,

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1: Go ahead.
0: I got a call with a suspicious vehicle on Skyview Lane on the dirt road, parked in the wrong direction. Possibly somebody sleeping in it. Advised it's going to be a dark-colored, smaller SUV. They provided a license plate of 15, Adam George 216. Has come back in a gray Subaru Waha. But there's a blanket across the window. They'd like someone to check on it. 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
1: 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It is going to be on the east entrance to Skyview Lane, and it's going to be local Adam George 216.
0: I copy, that is the plate they gave me. It comes back on that.
1: Alright, copy.

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0: 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They're just hanging out.
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0: external registration print, happy to locate vehicles during garbage at the windows south on Highway 93 from Post Creek on a flight 2024 Kia Telluride. License plate number is going to be 10E3904 Frank. That's 10-3904 Frank. 4672 Kia, attempt to locate vehicle during garbage out the window on 2024 Kia Telluride. I'd be advised driving southbound through Post Creek area. A handful of garbage out that window. If there's a vehicle seen, please stop outside the station. 467 clear, 1140.
1: I'm 30, 140.

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1: Can you advise DOT, it looks like someone hit the sign, it's going to be just south on Nine Pipes from Olson. 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
0: I copy. 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
1: 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Get this stuff put away. 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
1: He's been dropped off at OEM. 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
0: Oh, 49.

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1: Alright, go ahead.

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1: 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It's running at people like it's going to attack them.
0: I copy.

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0: We did locate a dog that is very standoffish but also runs off. Don't see a collar on it.
1: You're welcome, 1301.

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1: 67, great.
0: Yeah, you're on pole 2324-349-101. We have two reclosures open. B369 and B370, which would be center and field phase.

叫爸爸找姓名的人。Does want to control it. She's been pretty clean for speeder. You want to lock that up?

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0: 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Otherwise, she has no idea where it came from.
1: Staff for concern has no information.
0: 1330.

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1: Alright, it's 15-911 small, highway 83, mile marker 66, advising that someone has a small bear and it's laying in the highway, small phone line.
0: 10-4.
1: 13-49.

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1: 10-4, copy that, I understand. 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
0: 10-4, I'll be heading home.

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1: 166. Alright, copy. We have unknown injuries at this time.
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1: 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Dog Hopper had up.

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0: Male is licensed out of Tulsa and Renown, expiring in 2030. Restricted driver's license until June 17th, 2026. Nick, prior to 29 to Conway.
1: That's what the first time.

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0: 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I called back, mail answered, and when I announced myself, he hung up on me.
1: I got you. Where are you coming from?
0: The dispensary on the corner of 2nd Street East and the highway.
1: Got you.
0: 1418.

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0: Make contact with the employees inside the dispensary. They said that nobody had called 911 there. Unable to locate anybody else down to the air, etc.
1: Copy 1422.
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0: First of Dustin, David, Union, Sam, Tom, Ida, and Norm.
1: You're very broken, however, I've been trying to get a hold of you to let you know that Swan Fire went out and was unable to locate. You guys can go ahead and stand down. Thank you, 1425.
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0: guard page, going in fire 49, district guard page. 49 clear, 14 and 28. ALS yellow to 41399 Bonnie Lane for a fall patient. Running ambulance 214, please respond. ALS yellow to 41399 Bonnie Lane for a patient. 214 clear at 1428.
1: Copy.
0: 1428.

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We're en route. I copy you. En route for the mail and it's 50. Is his friend advised that he came over to take a shower and fell in the tub. She advised that he was unconscious and passed twice, but he has now regained consciousness, isn't having any difficulty breathing. Copy additional, thank you. 1831.

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0: Romeo 214, please receive ALS yellow 250262, Highway 93, apartment 146 for station. Pulse ambulance 214, please respond ALS yellow to 50262, Highway 93, apartment 146 for a sick patient. 214, clear at 1458.
1: Holding copy stage.
0: 1458.

0: 704-703. 703. We're en route. I got a third party report from Male's sister. She's also in the apartment complex, just not there. Saying that her brother had dialysis yesterday, but he's out of it. She thinks he can't think. She said he is able to talk to them.
1: Seven of the copies.
0: 1500.

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It's clear available. 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

0: 131 Whitetail Street. A small child was on the line. I tried to convince them to give the phone to an adult and they would not. I called back and talked to the same child and she just eventually hangs up the phone on me.
1: Were there any signs of distress?
0: Negative.
1: And for you to give me advice, let me know if they keep calling back and I'll head out that way.
0: I'm 15:32.

0: 29, medic 321 is responding.
1: I copy 321, ignore the second active coming in. It's in reference to a patient at 12278 Swan Landing. He's got chronic pain and depression. He's having difficulty breathing, advising he may have overdosed on one of his medications, but the RP's having a hard time getting out of him which medication he might have OD'd on. He's on depression medications and pain medications. She's advising he is out of the pain medications currently. And be advised, we did page Ferndale Fire as well. We have not gotten an acknowledgement.

0: 5-3-9-6-6. Show me how around you with the Alicia Black Weasel makes you pretty intoxicated walking around the or the highway. 36.
1: Alright, copy.
0: Alright,
1: copy. 15-47.

0: she says she's trying to go stay at Hammer residence. I believe her to be staying there the last few days. She's indicated she's only like half a block from the residence. Only that if I had to deal with her again on an unsafe manner on the highway, I was gonna call tribal police.
1: Copy 1549.

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1: Go ahead.
0: My partner's 911 with Jamila James advising that Connie is trespassing on her property. They're located at 50428 Dam Road. We're gathering further.
1: Okay.
0: 1557.

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1: Go ahead.
0: 5 disconnected from the IP. The IP is saying that Connie is trespassed from that location. I could hear Connie in the background saying that she was going to leave. Unknown weapons, nothing's been physical. However, there were some threats to the IP. She was going to stomp the RP into the ground. Connie is still inside. She wore black dance go shoes, black shirt, black pants, and a blue jacket.
1: 10-4.
0: And are you... supposed to be trespassed, has a 29, it looks like, out of Mission, smart failure to appear on speeding, with a $500 bond, extra money.

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0: 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We have to issue a report.

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0: 10-4.

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1: 1514,

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0: 321's in route, Logan.
1: 1622.

0: Hotel at Billie Jean Lane, Mid Meadows RV Park, trailer B8, advising there is a PSMA actively occurring. Mission Meadows RV Park, lot B8, Boy 8.
1: I got here.
0: 1524.
1: 4-6-0-15-3-2-4. I think we should reclear this current down call, and I'll head that way as well. First, Billie Jean.
0: Alright, copy.
1: 14. We're clear of Crodam as well. Can you clear us with the report number? No left, no charges were pressed.
0: Roz Harvest for a male with a migraine and difficulty breathing. Mission Ambulance 2 and 4 respond to ALS Red. Roz Harvest suit for a patient with a migraine and difficulty breathing. 2 and 4 clear at 1625.
2: Copy.
0: 1625. 15-6467. The male and female are still currently there. It sounds like the male in a truck. It's going to be a black Ford four-door and lifted Washington Place. There's going to be a juvenile child in the back seat. Female is still throwing things in the back of the truck.
1: Leaving.
0: He has not left yet.

0: but it's going to be a black Ford four-door listed with Washington plates.
1: I'll keep an eye out on the way to that address out here.
0: Well, it sounds like this male is now leaving in this truck. 704. Route.
2: All right, copy. We got a 911 5-year-old male. He's advising he's on the side of Harvest Rods. Harvest Foods outside. Advising he's got a bad migraine and needs a ride to the hospital. He's stating that he also is having difficulty breathing. A history of asthma with no inhaler. He was able to talk fine with no impediment.
1: Four.

0: 7.
1: 15-6.
0: I don't know if you copied, but IOs are male at the main building at Mission Meadows.

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0: 1635.

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0: We'll be on first duty. It's going to be a Montana plate. John, Adam, Nora, Bray Young.

4718 1 Frank.

0: 72931 on a Montana female. Last name, Boy Robert Ocean Nora, Ocean Nora. First name, Jane Common. Date of birth, 1945-06-05.
1: Change license out of Polson. Date of birth, 20-28. Restrictions, left outside mirror, negative 29, state of birth.
0: I copy, thank you, code 4.
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1: No need for further, all code 4, not as reported, not as domestic.

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Six.

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1: Copy.

0: 24, 467.
1: Sure.
0: I just got the hit confirmation on that protection order showing it is confirmed. Was served in court on April 30th.
1: Okay.
0: 17, 15.

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0: My partner is taking a 911-533-36 First Avenue West in Charlotte. For a male visiting, there's a female house trying to beat him up. He's a 71-year-old male, stating the female's a Chris Calvin. Cancel 1721.

question in reference to this Charlo call, connected with the RP, but he's advising this female lives off and on in his house. He's saying that she has not yet hit him, but is threatening to do so, and he's stated over and over again that parties can separate until law enforcement can get there to

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0: 1524.
1: I added note, I confirmed with the county attorney, no law enforcement action taken, units are cleared tonight. Out is, maybe a suspicious, there's no crime in the county.

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